Carolina's number one hit music station, Bob 93.3. It always turns out that the days that I have nothing to talk about are the days where I have the most time to talk about things. The days I want to talk about things, I've got like 3 seconds.

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1: 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Rock the Block is Friday from 5 to 9 on New Bridge Street in downtown Jacksonville. 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Zach Harrington kicks things off at 5. Then the Phoebe's Band takes the stage with powerhouse soulful vocals and an electrifying mix of rock and blues. At the other end of the street, grab a pair of headphones, pick your channel, and dance like nobody's watching at the Silent Disco. 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That's Rock the Block.
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out the cover of Newsweek. Oh well, guess beggars can't be choosy. Wanted to receive attention from my music. Wanted to be left alone in public, excuse me. 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Wanting it both ways. 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See, but it was confusing, cause all I wanted to do was be the Bruce Lee of loosely abused ink. Use it as a tool when I blew steam. Woo! 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But with what I gave up to get, it was bittersweet. It was like winning a used me. I'm running cause I think I'm getting so huge I need a shrink. I'm beginning to lose sleep. One sheep, two sheep, going cuckoo and kooky is cool key. But I'm actually weirder than you think.

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1: Hey, Mustard on the beat, ho, Debo, any rap. 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
1: All right, it's time for Jared and Katie's pop quiz. The way the game works, we have five pop culture questions. We have 60 seconds on the clock. You get more than Katie. You do win $100. She's out of the studio in our soundproof booth. Again, 145 wins against four losses. Matt, who's playing today?
2: It's Daniel. He's heading to bed. My man works third shift.
1: Oh, boy. Oh. Yeah, that's a rough one. All right, Daniel, get to us so you get some nine-nine. All right, do you have any questions about the game?
3: Nope.
1: All right, here we go. Question number one is multiple choice. This artist said she used to struggle with cocaine use about 8 years ago, but is clean now. Is that Doja Cat, Britney Spears, or Cardi B?
3: Britney Spears.
1: Incorrect. True or false, American Idol is being accused of recruiting certain performers and guaranteeing them they'll get to a certain point in the show.
3: That's true.
1: Yeah. This A-list actor and director is apologizing after mocking a sign language interpreter behind their back. What would Jesus do?
3: No idea.
1: This female pop star dropped her last name on social media without explanation this week.
3: No clue.
1: All right, who sings this? Tell me

0: Talk 93.3 app and enter September 1st through the 11th. Good luck and keep pounding.
1: Jackson and Sons, may I help you?
2: Mr. Jackson and Sons, man? It's me, Samantha. Sam for short.
1: Oh, hey, Sam. What can I do for you?
2: My grandma says we have dust bunnies in our air vents. Can you help us catch them?
1: Well, dust bunnies aren't really bunnies. It's just a name for clumps of dust and pet hair that build up.
2: Oh. But grandma says they're off for the vents and it's making the air yucky.
1: Well, she's right about that. When dust and debris collect in your ductwork, it gets blown around every time your system runs. We can clean all that out for you and make your air safer and healthier.
2: And you can make the dust bunnies go away?
1: Exactly. Jackson and Sons now offers duct cleaning along with...
2: But grandma says they're off for the vents and it's making the air yucky.
1: Well, she's right about...

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The North County SPCA is teaming up with the Down East Bird Dogs for an adoption event. It's going to be happening at Granger Stadium. 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

93.3, if you're following the death of the pastor's wife in the Micah Miller case, Jared and Katie have an exclusive interview with Bruna Pabon and also Sam Rickman. 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

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Almost time for DJ J-Mag to take over with the Bob Mini Mix. 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Olivia Dean off the text line. 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